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MCs get married to their commercial.

Good evening, Thursday night show. It's good to be here. Yet again, unplanned, but hope you're doing amazing. We've had some amazing music tonight. Big shouts to Danny M for that amazing hour. Before that, we had Danger with another stonking hour, and Hardy Milk with some beautiful tunes. And first to start us off is Sophie's World.

Well, it's good to see some new faces and some old faces in the chat room down at the ThursdayNightShow.com. If you haven't been here much, we've got amazing music weekly. It's always different and always exciting and sometimes eclectic. So do check it out. Give us a follow on all the social medias. A massive shout out to anyone still tuned in from Alt C. That sounds like a fantastic thing that's going on, and a big shout out to you all. The music doesn't stop here, we've still got much more to come. Every Thursday, ThursdayNightShow.com. Or if you're lazy sometimes like me, and you can type ttns.uk. Also, a special shout out to Divinal, who should have been on now with all sorts of tomfoolery, but sadly, as Danny M referred to, he may have something to deal with. Get well soon.

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You aren't who you thought you were. You just aren't that person. And in this very lifetime, you can know it. Right now. The real work you have to do is in the privacy of your own heart. All of the external forms are lovely. The real work is your inner connection.

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Open the heart. How do you quiet the mind? You meditate. How do you open the heart? You start to love that which you can love and just keep expanding it. You love a tree, you love a river, you love a leaf, you love a flower, you love a cat, you love a human. But go deeper and deeper into that love. Did you love that which is the source of the light behind all? You don't worship the gate, you go into the inner temple. As if there are only ashes now. But when we dig in the ashes, we find one ember, and very gently we fan that ember, blow on it, it gets brighter, and from that ember we rebuild the fire. What's important is that ember. That's what you and I are here to celebrate. That though we've lived our life totally involved in the world, we know that we're of the Spirit.

ember gets stronger, flame starts to flicker a bit. And pretty soon you realize that all we're going to do for eternity is sit around the fire.

Thursday night show. How you all doing out there? Sorry about the slight technical start there, but should say a massive thank you to the Lost Boy. What an amazing hour there. I mean, there's been many great shows tonight. I'm here for the next 2 hours, actually, because Gadget's gone to sleep. But it looks quite active in the chat room, so if you're awake and listening, do jump down and say hello.

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But for us, it's different. Consider again that dot. That's here. That's home. That's us. On it, everyone you love, everyone you know, everyone you ever heard of, every human being

ever was lived out their lives. The aggregate of our joy and suffering. Thousands of confident religions, ideologies, and economic doctrines. Every hunter and forager, every hero and coward, every creator and destroyer of civilization.

imagine of self-importance, the delusion that we have some privileged position in the universe, are challenged by this point of pale light. Our planet is a lonely speck in the great enveloping cosmic dark. In our obscurity, in all this vastness, there is no hint that help will come from elsewhere to save us from ourselves. The Earth is the only world known so far to harbor life. There is nowhere else, at least in the near future, to which our species could migrate. Visit? Yes. Settle? Not yet. Like it or not,

It has been said that astronomy is a humbling and character-building experience. There is perhaps no better demonstration of the folly of human conceits than this distant image of our tiny world.

responsibility.

You're listening to the Thursday Night Show. I'm Chipko, you've got me for the next hour and a half until we've got Sister Lo-Fi. If you didn't actually catch all the shows earlier, you can catch up on the website under the Rewind Player. Or if you want to hear another set again, that's the other way to do it. The TTNS family is growing, and I do believe we've got some new acts coming up in this year. That's almost guaranteed. So do keep an eye on the schedule. And thanks for all your support, you lovely people.

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Hello, everyone. It's me, DJ Halaby, once again, rocking the spot.

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Big up everyone in the chat room.

Shout to Danny M. Hope you're faring well on the journey home. Hopefully you're getting a good signal.

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It's from Jasmine. Lots in store tonight. I'll also be dropping some DJ Shadow, some classic trip hop.

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0: this beatmaker producer's called Gold Jack, and the track's called Cosmos.
1: You need to know the difference between being tested and being tempted. God will never tempt you.

Smooth Vibes, this is Dark Shades of Blue, SB. And it's from the Cold Busted label. And the promo tip.

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Good to have you on board.

head. Got me up until 9 o'clock. Then Mastermind. Then Danny M for 2 hours. Gadget for another 2 hours. And then we move on to Sister Lo-Fi. So you know what to do. Stay tuned.

Yeah, FFB from his 12-bit Now LP, Sabotage. Definitely thumps that one.

Yeah, that's Flo Fills. Next up, we've got DJ Shadow. The classic from his Introducing LP. I mentioned earlier in the chat about his 25th anniversary edition coming out, reissue.

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Bitch to mix, now I come to think of it. Yeah, classic trip hop here from DJ Shadow. Track's entitled Changeling.

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He'll be dropping some D&B rollers, some classics. Stay locked for that. Then after that, 2 hours from the mighty Danny M.

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Boom Bap Sound. Yeah, you're listening to DJ Halaby. And this is from Ron Wallace, called Life Disarmed. Keeping you bobbing up until 9.

Life Disarmed. Then after that, Soulcat 22, Beyond the Clouds. This one's from Funky Waves, it's called Crazy Thoughts.

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And that is raptz.com. That's raptz.com. Every Saturday, 3 till 4.

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Big hello to all the TTNS crew, the whole family.

This from the latest Madlib LP, Sound Ancestors. Which was interestingly engineered and mixed by Fortet.

around 10 minutes to go from me. Next up, Master 9 with some D&B flavours. Stay tuned for that.

Master Mastermind, we've got Danny M, 2 hours. Then Gadget, following on up until 2. Then it's Sister Lo-Fi. Some techno bangers. I'm not sure if you're going to be able to do it.

enjoyed the show. It's been fun as always. Next up, we've got Master Nine, some D&B. About 3 minutes. Big up, everyone. Still locked in.

0: So you tune in to DJ Eerie on the TTNS show, playing some D&B, some old stuff, some new stuff, some remix stuff, some of it, you know.
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0: 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I'll get back to you.
1: All who say ganja must burn, let me see some light on the air.

So far that you've realised this is the sort of vibe that we're going for tonight, the old jungle drum and bass selection from DJ Eerie. DTNS, thank you very much. It's been a pleasure for the invitation to come and play. Hopefully the listeners are enjoying the show tonight. Got lots more. So far we're going to go through a few more of the older kind of rememberable tracks. We're on 36 minutes, so I've got about, I don't know, 5-6 more tunes to go. Next one coming up is Gangstar.

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0: Anyway, I'm going to stop talking, listen to this for a bit, and then the next track coming in.
1: Mr. Man, that's a watch them down with, man. Have some.

0: I'm a one bar your sound system, man.
1: 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What happened to you? Is this two you want?
0: One side man's song got mashed up last night, you know, man.
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1: You know this car for some negotiation.
0: A blood clot I carry on with about negotiation. Run them out all the post-clot time like that. Just give me the key, man.
1: Mr. Man, that's a watch them language, man. Have some.

Evening to Dreams and all those late lurkers that have just joined. This is TTE NS DJ Eerie signing off. Up next, you've got the Lonely Artist Cast.

Hello, hello. I just could not get in the way of Sausage Fest. It was quite an entertaining hour. Thank you ever so much. It's a real pleasure to come across different music. And who knew that there are so many songs about sausages? But yes, anyway, thank you so much. That was fantastic. I am Duna Vibe and I cannot wait to get going. It's a bit of a different vibe, I must admit. I don't think there's any sausage related songs in my list today, but I do have some very interesting titles. A lot of psychedelic titles. So yeah, and I'm probably going to be on a bit of a ride. I'm just going to jump straight in. There's a bit of a German theme, as there usually is with psychedelic stoner rock kind of music. But here's the first one. It's a band called Urolja. Yeah, I hope you enjoy this one. It's quite new to me, but thought I'd share it tonight with you guys. Here you go. It's called June Wraith.

Very, very good. Well, yeah, we're going to continue with the German themed. Yeah, this is called Cosmic Falls. Cosmic Fall is a really awesome band that I came across a few years ago when I went to Desert Fest, which, as it may sound, it does sound like quite a unique experience, as it always is over a bank holiday weekend in Camden. There's also one in Germany, and yeah, loads of different places. I went to the Antwerp one, which was cool. But yeah, anyway, waffling on. Here's a bit of Cosmic Fall with Narcotic Vortex. I told you there'd be some interesting names tonight.

Well, well, I hope you enjoyed that. It's a very long tune, as is lots and lots of music that I play. And it's not going to change because I've got a bit of Mother Engine coming up. And, oh man, this is one of the favourite bands as I just got into this genre that I can remember seeing. Oh, amazing. And this is from their very first album, actually, which must have been the same time as I got into them, actually, because this came out in 2012. So I imagine, like, without knowing it at the time, they were quite new to the scene. But yeah, Blinkin' loved them. Anyway, another German band, Mother Engine with Mantra. And I'm so shocked that I haven't played this for you before, but I was pleased to find this that I hadn't played, and I'm really excited to share it with you. Here you go, here's Mantra.

Oh, yeah, that is rocking. And that's exactly why going to a massive festival with loads and loads of other people that really dig that kind of music is, like, just legendary. Anyway, so much more to play. I'm very excited. I can't believe we're only, like, 3 songs in. It feels like almost half an hour has gone by, but that's the stoner rock world for you, isn't it? Okay, so the next up is actually a UK band, and it's really strange because this is they're from Cheshire, which is where my mum grew up in like the West Midlands. So it's really quite funny. I genuinely thought it would be from somewhere a bit more, Germany, Austria, places like that. But anyway, it's 1968. That is the name of the band, and here it is with them, Screaming Sun. Really cool. Really like their vibe.

Very, very nice. We've got it's quite an interesting journey that I thought to take you guys on, because it's a bit up and down, a little bit here, a little bit there. Yeah, I hope you enjoy. We're going a bit down, should we say? not in mood. I don't think in mood. Just a bit more. I don't know how to quite describe it, but I hope you enjoy it anyway. So, this one is called Bogwife. Of all things to call your wife, Bogwife seems to be quite fitting for some, doesn't it? anyway, it's a Danish band, and these are awesome. And just to say one thing about this band, because they were the ones that led me to a record company called Majestic Mountain Records. And if you're ever like wanting to find things out there that are a little bit like not mainstream whatsoever and quite independent and doing their own thing, it's a fantastic record label to get familiar with the what else is going on the scene. Anyway, enough of that. Here's a bit of Bogwife, and it's called No Church.

Very, very, very good. Yeah, very awesome band. Really, really like their work. Just very much enjoy the different things that they bring into it. Anyway, here we are with a little bit of Fatso Jackson. Sorry, Fatso Jetson. I find the name very funny. The funny thing is this band was brought together by Yawning Man band members, so it's actually super awesome. But maybe one would not associate Fatso Jetson with Yawning Man. But anyway, very good influence. Here's a bit of Sirocco. Hope you enjoy this.

Oh, isn't that beautiful? So grounding and very idyllic. I really like how smooth that is. Very lovely. A little bit different to Yawning Man, like definitely so. It's nice, I think, when artists can do that. I think that can be sometimes very hard to achieve when you've got a specific sound that's associated with you. So yeah, it's really quite what's the word? Oh, it's that time of the morning. talented, that's the word, talented. With which, of course, all of these people are talented, even you guys listening. So yes, it is time that I do say that if you are only listening, there is a chat room and you can find it on the thursdaynightshow.com. So please come and join us. We are mostly a lively bunch, depending on the hour, depending where you might live. but yeah, please do join us. It's always lovely to have people in the chat room. Okay, well, next up is Nebula, and I really love this tune. So yeah, I'm gonna share it with you now because it's just something I think you need to hear, and it's also quite grounding. So if you're just about to nod off, this is probably one of the nice tunes for you to do so with. Here you go.

Fantastic. I just really love it. And one of the joys of having a slot on TTNS is that I get to bring you some music that doesn't really have a lot of traction. And that's one of the things I absolutely love, because I've been preparing for things like this, and you know, sort of you do your research and you're trying to expand all of the different, you know, music and intel that you have on what's going on, and not try to be and not be so in your own little bubble with only what you know. And that's what I love. So yeah, when I came across this guy, I couldn't find anything on him whatsoever. It's Harry Spencer, but it's all one word, and he, bless him, he only has just over 730 followers a month, but nevertheless he is having a lot of attention from all the people that are within the same niche genre. So it doesn't always matter on your followers in the social media crazy world that we live in. Anyway, the next one you might be familiar with, the golden oldies out there, might be familiar with this 70s band from the UK, nevertheless. And yeah, this is Twink. So this is 10,000 words in a cardboard box. Enjoy this one.

Oh, wow. Honestly, I definitely missed out. Sometimes I do wonder whether I was just born in the wrong time. But I just don't feel like that. Although there is a genre, it exists, we all know it exists. And it obviously was, many of people will be inspired by bands like Twink, etc. But like, there's just something about those, that raw guitar sound that just doesn't sound the same. And I imagine, like, for you tech, you know, people out there, they might know some about sound engineering, around how it's different now compared to then. But there's something about the rawness that I just really fundamentally love about the older music. Anyway, so here's a bit of, well, we're out of England again. We're going into Norway. And here's a bit of Dumbarrow, and this is called The Wanderer.

Good evening, everybody. I do hope you are well. You are listening to the Thursday Night Show. I'm Hardy Miltz. I have to say thank you to JBDA for the last 2 hours stepping in with no notice because there were gremlins in the works. It was amusing. But I shall spare you the details and just tell you about, oh, just in case you missed Jay's show, who is coming up for the rest of the evening. I'm followed shortly by Coco. Hour with her, hour with DJ 3080, hour with Eerie, and hour with DJ Gadget, taking us up to midnight. After midnight, 2 hours with Dr. Rock, an hour with Nassim, live from the States. And then closing the show for us, DJ Brian Borden. So, as always, I have a roundup of new and recent releases from the indie record labels. A couple of singles, but mostly tracks that have been shared by artists who have albums coming out, the odd EP as well. And I shall open with Aldous Harding. She had an album out a couple of weeks ago, May the 8th, out on 4AD. The album is called Train on the Island. And I shall play one last track from it. This is Coates.

Kurt Vile. I am a fan of Kurt Vile, and yeah, that is from his album. Philadelphia's Been Good to Me. It will be out next week on Verve Records, and pretty much all of it, from what I can gather, was recorded in his basement studio and is self-produced. Coco in the chat room said she's loving the banjo, and she follows me, as I said earlier. She will have a banjo-themed playlist. So, yeah, that's nice. So before that, I played Aldous Harding. Her album, like I said, was out May the 8th on 4 AD. She's from New Zealand. However, she recorded that album, and I believe her previous two albums, at the Rockfield Studios in Monmouth in Wales. So yeah, I don't know, she flies to the other side of the world to record. I wonder, there's got to be a story behind that. Maybe I will seek that out. So this is a fun track. This is, I thought this was a new act for me. However, I found that I had, in fact, played at least two of hers in the past. This is Space Moth.

Chinese American Bear. They're from Seattle. From what I can gather, they've had two albums out already, and I'm pretty sure I've played a couple of tracks from each of those albums. What first intrigued me about their music is that they sing in both Mandarin and English. I haven't even told you the name of the album. The album is called Dim Sum and Then Some. That track was called I Wanna Go Home. It was out on May the 8th on Moshi Moshi. Before that, I played Caroline Rose, Yip Yip Yow. It's a single. It's out on her own new label called Suck Records. Suck, all in capitals. I don't know why it's all in capitals.

Apparently, she has been performing it live for the last 10 years and has only now recorded it in a studio. And I think she said it was the only, it was the first time that she heard a recording of it that she liked. I kind of get that. I've heard other people say that, I mean, other artists say that they've tried to record tracks they play live in the studio and it just doesn't work. Yeah. And yes, I played Space Moth. Ian in the chat room reminded me that he played Space Moth track last week, and that is the reason why I sought out Space Moth. And just by chance, I ended up with a different track off of Space Moth's her album, Inward Eye. I played Internet Fantasy, which I think she shared that a couple of weeks ago. But the album will be out on June the 26th on Greenway Records. Space Moth is Miriam Kudos, or Kudos, or Kudos. She's from Oakland. Yeah, imagine, yeah, a name that sounds like Kudos. Yeah, I'd like that. This, I shall stop wittering and play this one. This is Serafima and the Shakedowns.

A new act for me. Landroid. Landroid are from a town called Landers in California. That track was called Stay from their album Constellation, which will be out June the 12th on Mojave Beach Records. Before that, I played another one from Mayor Hawk's album, which I have failed to pronounce, I'm sure, each time I have tried, Matrea Corso. That was out at the beginning of the month on Mum and Pop Records. And as I've said each time, it's not a concept record, but it has a kind of a story behind it, in that she plays a magical character who is unable to fit into the reality of our world and is therefore able to create new worlds. So that's intriguing. I don't want to cast nasturtiums, but having listened to the album several times, I'm not really getting it. Maybe I'm just not open-minded enough. I shall put it down to that. Anyway, that track was called Lioness. Before that, Serafima and the Shakedowns. Track was My Sweetie from their album Ride Easy, also out May the 1st. Right, so this is a noisy one. I shall just play it.

0: Taoist monks had good intention playing doctor with what God's got. We saw divine intervention rattle through the bones of everybody that was ever shot.
1: I wanna be a wolf, so I can understand. But I don't want.

My goodness, wasn't that a stormer? I think somebody in the chat room said a stormer. Was it Adam C? Do join us in the chat room if you can. Log in and say hello. We love to hear from you. Really, we do. That was Yard Act Redeemer from their album. You're gonna need a little you're gonna need a little music. Out on July the 17th on Republic. And having read the press release, I very much agree. The theme apparently is that, is there any shared reality anymore? Everybody just seems to believe whatever they want. And yeah, that really strikes a chord with me. That track was called, it was called Redeemer. Did I already say that? Before that, I played Fat Dog. Go Fuck Yourself. That was a single. They will be opening for Foo Fighters and Kneecap on a, I don't know if it's a tour or just random dates during the summer. They are sounding so good. And before that, Lemon Sucker. They are from Brighton. The track was called Stain from their album, Life. It's not an album, it's an EP. Life is a Heist. And they don't have a release date for that, as far as I could find. But yeah, I really like that. So yeah, I've played three very noisy tracks. I'm going to play something a little bit less noisy now. This is from Of Montreal, from their new album, Ethermead, which will be out on June the 5th on Polyvinyl. Track is called Already Dreaming.

Oh, well, that went quiet, didn't it? I pressed the wrong button. So, I am nearly out of time. I need to tell you who is coming up for the rest of the evening on the Thursday night show. Live on a Thursday, I am followed shortly by Coco. Hour with her, then DJ 3080, an hour with him, an hour with Eerie, taking us up to midnight, an hour with DJ Gadget, he will be playing trance. I do love the trance music. I mean, drum and bass and trance are probably my favourite genres of dance music. After midnight, we have 2 hours of Dr. Rock, an hour with Nassim, live from the Americas, also from the Americas. 2 hours with DJ Brian Borden, who will close our live show

All of our shows are recorded and play live 24/7, ttns.uk on the web. If you have a smartphone, you can download our app and take us with you. If you have a smart speaker, you can say, I've got Alexa, so you can say, Alexa, play TTNS.

And of course, the chat room, I mentioned it earlier. Do log in, say hello. I mean, it's a bit quiet during the week, but there's usually one of us lurking. And yeah, we just so much like it when people log in and say hello and maybe even chat about the music. Right, I shall stop the silly wittering. Coco is up next. She has a show about banjo. I have another track with banjo on it, with a chap who plays the banjo, and it's Vernon. Oh no, sorry. It's Justin Vernon of Bon Iver. I'll just play the track and I'll fade out then for Coco. Thank you so much for listening. I will speak to you all next week.

Good evening, everyone. Coming to you live out of Chicago Rogers Park. I'm your DJ for the next hour, Brian Borden. I'm going to send out some special shouts to some friends of mine. Happy birthday, DJ Whiteout, great friend and colleague of mine on the tables. Also to Marco Cadich, a dear friend of mine I used to work with over at Gramophone Records.

Crime Puff, live here in Rogers Park, out of our living room, bringing you tunes, bringing you good times. I hope you all enjoying yourselves. We'll be here every Thursday night, starting this week from 8 to 9 p.m. So bring your boogie shoes. Let's get down. I'm going to say peace out this last song. You all have a great evening. Be safe and be good to each other. A lot more love is what we need and compassion in this world. Understanding. One of the best things I'm learning is to stop before you react. So crazy times bring bad times too. So remember that and how much you can make a difference by being positive. Thank you so much for joining me. I'm Brian Borden, your DJ for the evening for the Sour. Take good care, everyone.

Pops and Mavis Staples especially. This is one of the very first records I had ever been given and owned in my life, and still love it today. So happy to share it with you. I'm going to say peace out. We're bringing in Sis Lo-Fi at 8 o'clock on the spot, sharp. Be prepared for a really good set. So thank you. Stay warm, stay safe, stay positive.

to everybody in the Thursday night land. Tonight, I'm a bit of a sub tonight, so a hastily prepared program of people who have passed in 2021. And start off with somebody who passed this time last year, Jerry Marsden from Jerry and the Pacemakers, with my favourite tune of theirs, Don't Let the Sun Catch You Crying.

Yeah, it's Jerry and the Pacemakers, and sadly, this time last year we lost Jerry Marsden. So I'm going to play people who have passed this year and celebrate the lives of artists that I certainly like. And that was obviously the other Merseybeat band, sharing a manager, Brian Epstein, and sharing a producer of George Martin. This is another band that I particularly like, from New York, New York Dolls. And we lost Sylvain in January last year. This is Trash from 1973.

Yeah, the Son of New York, the New York Dolls from 73. And just like to say a big thank you to Line City Hot Club, who played some amazing music. Certainly The Comet Is Coming, which I really enjoyed. And I really enjoy his programs because there's a lovely mix in there. So I'm celebrating the lives of people who've passed in 2021. And that was New York Dolls with Trash. And if I remember correctly, the B-side of that was Personality Crisis, which is another tune. Next up, Phil Spector, who passed in January. I can think of only one song to play in memory of Phil Spector, and here it is.

Yeah, let's see. Ron Etz with Be My Baby in memory of Phil Spector, who obviously married Ronnie Spector, who sang that from 1963. And believe it or believe it not, one of the last production jobs that Phil Spector had was producing Britpop sensation Star Sailor in 2003. Moving on to the next person who's passed in a similar vein to the Ronettes. This is the Supremes, and we lost Mary Wilson in February. And obviously Diana Ross is the lead on this, but this is from 1964, Come See About Me.

Yeah, still sounding amazing. That's the excuse me, that's the Supremes. Mary Wilson passed in February. Somebody else who passed in February is U Roy, and this is a classic, Natty Rebel.

Yeah, the unmistakable voice of Uri, who we lost in February this year. Next up, somebody we lost in May, BJ Thomas. And you may ask, who is BJ Thomas? Well, he sang the following song.

That was Raindrops Keep Falling on Your Head, if you need to be introduced to that. And it's from the Butch Cassidy and Sundance Kid movie, written by Burt Bacharach and Hal David from 1970. Next up, we've got somebody who passed in July from ZZ Top, Dusty Hill. He was the bass player. And the tune's called La Grange. It's about a chicken ranch brothel in Texas. This is, as I say, from ZZ Top.

Spreading around in that Texas town. About to check outside the game. You know what I'm talking about. Just let me know if you wanna go to that whole mile on the range. They got a lot of nice girls.

Yeah, how indeed. That's ZZ Top. And we lost Dusty Hill in July. This next person is somebody I listened to a lot in the 80s, living in North London, and hip-hop beginning to rear its head. And this is Biz Markie, Human Beatbox from 1987. And people used to use this as a backdrop to trying to rap over. So it's a very common hip-hop sound. The tune's called Make Music With Your Mouth. It's Biz Markie, 1987.

Yeah, it's Bismarcky, and I hope you're trying to make some music with your mouth as well. So yeah, that is from his album Make Music With Your Mouth, and sadly we lost Bismarcky in July. I did a program on Lee Scratch Perry when he passed in August. I did the show in October, and this is a tune I couldn't fit in, so I'm getting a chance to play this. This is Rude Boy, Lee Scratch Perry with Prince Jammie.

Yes, Lee Scratchberry, who we sadly lost in August. Trying to work out which Stones track to play for Charlie Watts, who passed in August also. And I think I've picked one that is possibly most of the four. This is the Rolling Stones with Get Off of My Cloud.

Yeah, it's Rolling Stones and remembering Charlie Watts, who passed in August. The programme this week is just remembering and celebrating the lives of some musicians that have been key in my life. And next up we've got Don Everly from the Everly Brothers. And I've picked a bit of an obscure tune from an album called Songs Our Daddy Taught Us from 1958. And the tune's called Down in the Willow Garden.

Yeah, remembering Don Everly from the Everly Brothers, who passed in August. And that's a pretty gruesome, violent murder ballad, which I was introduced to as a small child. I don't think it's done me any harm. And yeah, I really like that song. Next up, a joint of country who passed in August, possibly one of my favourite country artists. And it was pretty difficult to pick just one tune from Tomty Hall, but I have, and it's called That's How I Got to Memphis.

Yes, Tom T. Hall, but that's how I got to Memphis. Another country artist we lost in August was Nancy Griffith, and I had the pleasure of seeing her with the Blue Moon Orchestra in the early 90s, and this is possibly one of her best tunes. This is called Love at the Five and Dime.

Yeah, it's Nancy Griffiths, who we lost in August. Somebody who passed just in the last few weeks is Hub from The Roots, original bass player, original band member, and possibly one of my favourite hip-hop albums. The album's called Things Fall Apart from 1999, and from it it's Ain't Saying Nothing New.

Yeah, that's the Roots, and we lost Hub from the Roots in December. Next up, Blackie Huru, who's lost two members. Garth Dennis died earlier in the year, and just last month, Robbie Shakespeare died from Sly and Robbie. This is from the Red Album from 81, produced by Sly and Robbie. This is Spongy Reggae.

Yeah, I really want to squeeze in the Monkees before we finish. And remember, my favourite Monkee, Michael Nesmith, of course. And this is their first single, Last Train to Clarksville.

Stomachies was last train. I'm going to squeeze in Paddy Maloney from the Chieftains, who died this year as well. This is Brian Brew's March, and thanks for listening. Take care out there, and until next time.

I'm all fingers and thumbs today. So you missed my preamble, which is basically I was saying what a fantastic set DJ Halaby had done, and kind of overawed really, and then I got all my buttons mixed up. I'm going to be playing an hour of cover versions that came as a real shock to me when I found out that they were cover versions. I hope that makes sense. The first one was Japan's Ultimore's Parties, which is obviously by the Velvet Underground, and it was my much cooler friend Stella who told me that it, very emphatically that it was by Velvet Underground and not by Japan. This next one was a favourite in a pub in Manchester that I used to frequent called Corbière's in around 86-87. I thought it was called Shotgun. It's not. And this is actually my most recent. What do you mean it's a cover version, Shock? And I just wondered, if you want to kind of play along and score points, do you know who both versions of this are by?

So that was Shack Up, originally by a band called Bambara from 1975 and covered in the mid-80s by a certain Ratio.

This little next bit of electronica is from 1980 and was originally a track from 1974, and a point for each artist if you know it. If you don't, then you don't.

There have been many eulogies over the cover, the Nirvana's cover of this Bowie song, The Man Who Sold the World, but this is my favourite, and it's even got David Bowie on backing vocals. But do you know who it's by?

Yep, that was Lulu. And next we're going to have a bit of classic 80s Bowie. But I had no idea that this wasn't actually written by him. Do you know? You might do.

Yeah, that was Johnny O'Keefe. I'd never heard of him either. There you go. This next one, a friend of mine, Mark, requested this a couple of weeks back at one of my Club 3080 Stay Home specials. And it was new to me, but listening to it, I thought, this is a cover version. And yeah, it was. Do you know who both versions are by?

0: online.
1: I'm just going to pause it there a minute. That apparently, the Big Bopper who sang that originally was on the plane that crashed when Buddy Holly died, and it their anniversary today. They died on the 3rd of February 1959, I think, and immortalised in the music by, oh God, his name, I can't remember, The Day the Music Died, American Pie. What's it called? Don McLean. That's right, yeah. This next one, I loved it when it first came out, and I had no idea it was a cover version. Do you know who the original version is? But

Yeah, so this is Saint Etienne from 1990 doing a cover of Neil Young's Only Love Can Break Your Heart from 1970. Another oof moment for me was when I found out that The Fall's Mr. Pharmacist was written by somebody else too. Pretty obscure, but have you any ideas who?

Now, I suppose hearing a song by Nouvelle Vague, who are famous for their bossa nova cover versions of classic post-punk and new wave tracks, you should immediately think, who's this by? But with this, I was just swept away by its melancholy beauty. But do you know who performed the original? I didn't, and it's rather good too.

So the original of this, you're very close, Jan. Martin Gore did a version of it, but the original version was by Tuxedo Moon from 1985. The next track kind of needs no introduction, so I won't bother.

Down to Living Stone and covered by The Specials. It turns out that Blondie did loads of cover versions, and The Tide Is High being one of them. But do you know... Do you have any idea who sang the original?

I'd be very surprised if anybody got that. The original person who sang that is a guy called Jack Hammer. I've posted the link to it in... actually, no, I haven't. If you YouTube it, it's really good. And here's another Soft Cell one, but who's this singing it?

That was Judy Street. Sorry. Yeah, and I've run out of notes. Actually, I've finished my notes before I'd finished playing. So this one, Fab Roxy's music track. And do you know who sang the original? Easy one, that I think.

Yep, originally by Bobby D, Bob Dylan, Robert Zimmerman. This next one's the last one from... So I'll be signing off in just a mo. I want to thank everybody who's listened in and who's joined in, and I hope you've got lots and lots of points. There are no prizes, unfortunately. Up next is Done a Vibe, and after that we've got Voice of Doom, and I can't remember who else is on the schedule tonight, but it looked really good. DJ Gadget from after Voice of Doom, and then Sister Lo-Fi playing us all out. So enjoy the rest of your evening, and I hope you've had some fun listening in.

Hello, this is Duna Vibe. Absolutely amazing to be here tonight, and thank you so much for having me. Gosh, it's been so long. This is my first show of 2022, so I'm a bit excited, a little bit hyper following that set from 3080. Thank you very, very much. Absolutely awesome.

0: 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We're building new homes.
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Finally, somewhere.

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Buddy, it's Thursday night again, and we are on the Thursday night show. This is a new revolution. I'm going to be playing Deep House Lounge set for you, just in time for Martini O'Clock. Good evening, Hardy and Shutter Girl and Rat. Do you have your martinis ready? I do. Less talking, more mixing. Let's go.

You know who I haven't shouted out to? Vince of the Vijazzling and Legs and Espresso Martinis fame. Hello there. Love you.

can't remember. Have I shouted out to my darling friend Diane, who's listening? She loves the martini song. Toasting to you, babe. Big kiss.

know where the time has gone, but it's been great. Had a great time. Had a couple of martinis. It's been great to have all of you in the chat room. Next up, we have the ever lovely Hardy Mills doing his wonderful thing. After that, from 9 to 8 to 10, we have Danja playing the most fabulous drum and bass. 10 to 11, we have Spät Kampf. 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

0: Hello folks, have you got me? What's he doing here? I think we'll just drop in for a few seconds and let Sylvie fiddle with the encoder buttons and so on and flag me up in the chat room when she thinks she's got a signal up. I'm going to drop a tune or two in just to keep you all happy. Oh look, I'm feeling back, isn't that wonderful?
1: Fiddle with the encoder buttons.
0: Hold on a minute, look.
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0: I just listen to everything. Really, I listen to the whack shit more, you know? Because I want to know what not to do.
1: Good. But here's what good. There's good.
0: You know, it's easy to pick up a hit record. You know, what people are buying. Everybody's sitting on edge waiting to see the next thing. What's going to be the next shit?

the mic. Thank you for listening in. It was a Thursday night show. Have a great evening. Now comes Shutter Girl.

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I am your host, Shatter Girl, and I will stay with you until midnight tonight. A big shout out for tonight's DJs.

everyone. Hope you're having a lovely evening. This is A New Revolution, and you're listening to the Thursday Night Show. It's a beautiful evening in London, perfect for some jazz, swing, and electro lounge, which is what I'm going to be playing. We've got a great lineup, so stay tuned. And now we're starting with Every Time by Boogie Belgique.

No Zoom for now. We're going old school. Maybe a little bit later. So just sit back and enjoy.

Inner Revolution on the Thursday night show. Stay tuned. We have the ever lovely DJ 30 to 80 playing his debut show at 8 p.m. We've then got 2 hours of trippy music and comedy with David Divino. And from 9 to 11, we've got Lashings of Dubstep with Voice of Doom. At 11, we've got 2 hours of the Lonely Artist cast from midnight to 2. And then we've got Sister Lo-Fi.

Good evening. You're listening to the Thursday Night Show. This is a new revolution. Thank you to El Jefe for a lovely mix of tunes, starting us off nicely. I'm going to be doing a sundowner set. Sun's not out today, but that's okay. Big love to everyone who's listening and in the chat room. Hardy, El Jefe, Jason, David. Anyone else who's listening, come join us in the chat room. Let's go.

Going to gently change tone here. We've been playing Pino by Otto Totland, and then Migrants by Federico Albanese again. This is Home by Dustin O'Halloran, but we'll move on into some slightly higher tempo moving forward.

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Before that, we hit Kaya and sing me a love song.

Oak. Well, good evening, Thursday Night Show. I trust you are all in rude health. My name is Ian Joliet, and this is the somewhat belated beginning of the social distancing dance party. One day, my friends, I will begin the show without an absolute technical catastrophe, but it certainly isn't this week. What I need then is Dexy's Midnight Runners.

It's times like this, I'm very glad this is radio, not television. The last 10 to 15 minutes were not a pretty sight, and not in these parts anyway. I was going to apologise, but you didn't see it, so that's all very well. There was quite a degree of effing and jeffing as well. But hopefully, you will forgive all if I play you some damn fine music and a sensational way to start. Dexy's Midnight Runners there, my friends, very much in the style of Dexy's Midnight Runners, but they are back, and that is my favourite of the new material so far. It's called I'm Going to Get Free. Furthermore, this evening I can promise you new music from Billie Eilish, Arlo Parks, Phoebe Bridgers, Nathan Mique, Rodriguez Jr., Murta, Slink, Jockstrap, and many, well, hopefully many more, but frankly, how do you fit an hour of music into only 50 minutes? Well, I am the architect of my own misfortune, so the plan is to do less talking and more of this. This week's lullaby section started off with Lawnmower by Bentney.

I'll be honest, part one of this week's lullaby section, I wasn't entirely sure whether that was a good idea or not. Don't get me wrong, I think the tune is an absolute whopper from Bent Knee, and it's called Lawnmower, and probably for the first two-thirds or so, definitely qualifies as part of the lullaby section, taking you to the home of soporific bangers, my friends, helping you climb rather earlier than is strictly necessary, I presume. I mean, let me explain a little bit. This is a feature taken from a show which used to finish rather

minute version. I should really, I mean, this is a mental note itself, by the way. I'm just sticking a kind of radio post-it note on my forehead. But yes, I should definitely clearly look up the full length version of that and conclude. So I suppose either aside of Billie Eilish, two slight anomalies for the lullaby section. Arlo Parks featuring Phoebe Bridgers, Pegasus, possibly, ever so slightly, you could argue, too up-tempo for a lullaby, but I think it certainly has a sort of dreamlike lullaby quality to it, and that's really rather wonderful. It's certainly the best of the new Arlo Parks material that I've heard over the last month or so. I will be posting all the songs I play this evening in the chat room, which you can find at thethursdaynightshow.com. Do come and join us and throw rotten tomatoes of opinion in my general direction, and I will eat them all up. In addition to which, I mentioned that this was a feature from my previous show, and it has been going for some time now. There is a playlist of all the lullaby section tracks we've had so far, which I think is now clocking at over 200. So yes, if you wish to go to the bleeding edge of Soporific Pop and the home of tranquilizing bangers, it is all there for you, and I will include the link to the playlist indeed as well. All right, stepping up the tempo moderately, here's Nathan Meakin.

Rodriguez Jr. on the social distancing dance party with me, Ian Joliet, courtesy of the good, good people at the Thursday Night Show. That was a track called Synthwave, taken off Rodriguez Jr.'s new album Feathers and Bones, which came out on the 26th of May. He is a Parisian producer from French France, and it says here, award-winning music producer and live performer Rodriguez Jr., also known as Olivier Mathieu, has spent 25 years in the industry. His vast experience in all genres of electronic music makes him the visionary of melodic house and techno that he is today. Over the years, he's gradually honed his style into the dynamic, colourful sound of beauty. There's a bit of hyperbole in there, but there's a grain of truth, certainly. What I particularly like, I think, about synthwave, and I think candor is important in pop music as it is in everyday life. I have heard not all of Feathers and Bones, the album, but some of it, and this is definitely my favourite of it so far. I was attracted to Rodriguez Jr. originally from his previous album, and I think synthwave has more in common with that. And I just think there's a kind of like an effortless quality to Rodriguez Jr. at his best, which isn't in all of the tracks on the new album. But let's gloss over that, and let me tell you instead that what preceded it was Nathan Mique. I think those two made fairly elegant bedfellows, kind of elegant quality to It's Recess Everywhere, which is the track by Nathan Mique. I confess I haven't seen this television emission, but apparently there is a drama, I think it's a BBC thing actually, called Industry, onto its second series. Is that right? Tell me if you know. Have you seen it? Did you at all notice the music? And that's key. Let us know in the chat room at thethursdaynightshow.com, because Nathan Mique is responsible for the music from Industry. And indeed, the theme from Industry was one of my favourite tracks from 2021. On now we go to Curious Cover Corner. This is a track I think you will probably recognise. I haven't seen Industry, and I'm not really massive on computer games, but I'm led to believe that this is particularly well known as a track amongst gamers, because I can't remember the name of the game, but it appears in one of them. I will give you a clue. I'll tell you that it's a cover of a track called Sail, but who, my friends, was responsible for Sail originally? Answers in the chat room at thethursdaynightshow.com.

I saw that the boss, Voice of Doom, was out there in Listenerland earlier. Wonder if this could be one for Balkan Dadstep, Doom. What do you reckon? It is the Balkan Bump remix of Mellow Kind of Hype by Slink, and it was preceded by this week's trip into Curious Cover Corner. And points, points, points are coming rapidly in the direction of World Championship Shadow Boxer Emma Cofton, who correctly, in like Flynn she was, identified that Murta were covering Sale by AWOL Nation. Remember that. All right, I cannot believe what time it is. Let's crack on. This is this week's Wonky Donkey, my friends. An esoteric selection which still kicks like a mule, courtesy of Jockstrap.

This week's Wonky Donkey, an esoteric selection which nevertheless kicks like a mule, courtesy of Jockstrap. The track is called Deborah, and it's taken from their album I Love You, Jennifer B on Rough Trade Records. I trust you're all assuming the position. George Ellery and Taylor Sky from London are your constituent parts of Jockstrap. Terrible name, though, isn't it? Yeah, no, it is. Good. Alan Fitzpatrick, under the alias of Three Strange, he's back, and this is called Truths.

as previously mentioned, that is the sound of Alan Fitzpatrick trading as Three Strange, and a track called Truths, open brackets, Making Moves, rapidly careering into this week's Ringo and Paul. A regular reminder for me to play more drum and bass, because I really should play more drum and bass this time, courtesy of Goddard. Well, it's actually a Green Tea Peng track, but it's the drum and bass comes courtesy of Goddard. This is Downer's Rework.

excellent work all round. The original track by Green Tea Peng. And then curiously, in this remix, she doesn't get credited. And it just, instead, is Goddard, full stop for some reason at the end of his name, but never mind that. Downer's Rework. And that is this week's Ringo and Paul, my regular reminder to play more drum and bass. Time is against us, as always. 4 minutes to go. Let's cram as much of this in as we can. It's new from Fortet. Essentially bookending the show tonight, my kind of opening theme. Well, part one of my opening theme is Morningside by Fortet, which you've probably heard, well, possibly heard 100 times by now. This, however, is brand new. It's called Three Drums.

I'm going to give a special mention. This is not going to make a great deal of sense, but if you were in my room right now, maybe make a little bit more sense. The Tourist remix of Sirens by Flume featuring Caroline Polachek. Caroline Polachek, erstwhile member of Chairlift, you may remember them. Bruises was a big song about probably 10 years ago, maybe even 15. Anyway, Caroline Polachek has collaborated in recent times with Christina the Queens. The Logic 1000 remix of their collaboration is excellent. The video is a camp masterpiece. Anyway, never mind that now. Caroline Polachek has her own album, and I played Sunset from that last month. She features on vocals for this Flume track, and the Tourist remix really is excellent, but it wouldn't load earlier, so I couldn't play it for you. But if you want to check it out on your own time, there is an EP called Palaces, open brackets, the remix is part 3, close brackets. Now, following me, as always, of course, is the man, the myth, the legend, the maitre d', the ever-present, the one and only Hardy Miltz. And being a diligent chap, he has an excellent habit of telling you exactly who is going to follow him throughout this evening on the Thursday night show. And he does that at the top of the show. So to avoid essentially repeating exactly what Hardy is, prefiguring exactly what Hardy is about to say, I will leave that in his capable hands. But suffice to say, there is music right through to the small hours this evening. So don't you go changing.

Now, my usual thing used to be to make a playlist of the tracks that I played in the show and then probably forget to post them. Well, you know. So I'm tweaking...

Good evening, and welcome to the Thursday Night Show. My name's Jan, and this is Pure.

0: politician. Me not trust none of them boy, the road boy.
1: It's the Mighty Dub Pistols now. You'll never find.

course, we're listening to the fabulous Elmore James with Dust My Broom. Thanks for listening, guys. I've really enjoyed myself tonight. I hope you have too. And you can join me again on Saturday for my Apero confinement party. A bientôt!

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1: 9 o'clock news.
2: Oh, I like that. Right, so welcome to the nudes at 9. Today's nudes is brought to you by the letters V and D, the magic number 3, and the word pelmet. Yes, welcome aboard. This is the news. I'm Muttley, and I'll be driving for you tonight. Also, excitingly, tonight's news is partially created by AI. But first, an ad break. Yes, quick word from our sponsors. Hi there, it's me again. Yes, I'm your swollen anus, and right now I'm pouting like a sulking Frenchman. Ever wondered why I itch so much on clammy autumn nights? The answer is microbes. Yuck. You'd like to get rid of them, right? But they're just too darn small to see. Uh-oh. But don't lose heart. Try our new improved Recto Bum Itch Cream. Subtly named... So as not to cause embarrassment when you ask for it in a chemist's counter. Recto Bum Itch cleans your anus like cleaning a window. In fact, it even comes completely with its own anal squeegee. But that's not our favourite part, no. The final stage of cleaning involved our patented 8-inch anal loofah and Recto Bum Itch cleansing lube. Uh-huh. It looks like a cock and or dildo, but it's not. It's just good, clean, hygienic anal fun. But don't itch in silence. Get Recto Bum Itch today. I should know. I'm your swollen and winking anus. Recto Bum Itch.
3: Right.
2: Oh, have you? Okay, nice. So now it's time to milk Muttley for some news juice. Rock Halloween fact numero un. Did you know in Duran Duran's famous Rio video, Nick Rhodes was only miming and didn't actually play the sax? I tell you what, he could be welcome to play with my sax anytime. War boys!
4: Okay.
2: So, fact number dos, a Halloween party tip. Did you know if you drink 3 litres of iron brew and whiskey out of a hollowed out pumpkin, when you blink, you can see Nicholas Sturgeon in an orange jumpsuit jumping up and down and shouting obscenities to a thistly cock?
3: Did you say Alex Salmon touched my cock?
2: I cannot comment on that. Number three. Numero three, the number of the beast. Did you know 80s star Molly Ringwald is naturally named after a type of oak leaf parasite? Numero quattro, facto. Did you know that ZZ Top guitarist Billy Gibbons was ironically the only member of the band without Gibbons?
5: Yes.
2: He had them accidentally lopped off. Fact seven. You've heard of Black Sabbath, you've heard of Deep Purple, you've heard of the Blue Oyster Cult, but have you heard of the Bram Pelmet? If not, stick around, eh, Fred? Okay. Fact number six. Factus Huevos. Did you know ZZ Top guitarist Bert's rectal prolapse was ironically the only member of the band who didn't have a rectal prolapse? Facto Nuevo. Did you know that a chode is a penis that is thicker than it is long? And that a rantalion is someone who has a scrotum that's longer than the accompanying penis? But what do you call somebody with an angry red foreskin and 3 gonads? Hey, Fred? And Facto 8. Did you know that ZZ Top guitarist Frank Meaty Pelmet was ironically the only member of the band without a mean Meaty Pelmet? Thank you, ladies and gentlemen. That was the news.
3: I tell you what, that was brilliant, Muttley. Thank you. We're going to have to... I think next time we're going to have to follow up with a snow report.
6: I think the news is getting more and more confusing every time.
2: It's like your angry foreskin, which we don't know where it is.
6: No, it's when. I don't know. Probably the local hospital incinerator.
3: Anyway, that was it not, Fred? Muttley's 9 o'clock news. What happened there?
6: I don't know. We dropped out. That's kind of hot.
3: There we go. I don't know what happened there.
6: The only thing I ever dropped out was art college.
3: So coming up to you, we've got a Doris McSquirter.
2: Oh, yes.
3: For those of you that don't know Doris, she's a fan of the show and she just writes in with these lovely little pussies every so often, doesn't she?
2: Yes.
3: And we don't know who she is. She signed lovingly Doris McSquirt.
4: Yeah, I've got a gentle idea, which is nice, because for a while I thought it might be one of you two, and now I know it's none of the three of us, so I can confirm that.

0: Oh, Muttley's gone into the crowd. What do you see, Muttley? No.
1: Oh!
0: Bless him, he made sure his microphone was switched on and everything.
2: Oh, yeah.
1: It's a little mingling.

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1: I tell you what, in your best radio DJ voice there, that was. I love a bit of Def Leppard, but, you know, I mean, the one-armed drummer thing is surely a problem.
2: Who by?
1: Anyway.
0: That was my mic, sorry.
1: So, I believe we have a Doris McSquirter.
0: Down
1: a bit.
2: Apparently we're in for a treat, if not an absolute eyeful.
1: So, for those of you that don't know out there, we have a female fan called Doris McSquirter.
0: Yes.
1: Who sends us poems.
0: Beautiful poetry.
2: And yeah, Shakespearean.
1: We don't know what they are. We don't know what they are. Fred reads it for the first time.
2: Yep.
1: And we critique it.
2: We do?
1: So everyone...
0: We bask in it.
2: Oh.
1: At the Stag's Head and on ttns.live, here is this month's Doris McSquirter.
2: We'll glaze my crack. The nudes are back. With bow bags primed and bungholes slack. I'm dreaming as they talk on air. Dave's kidney wiper sprays my hair. Fred's smelly freckle on my tits, while Motley's grunting gristle splits my whiskers in a fest of sleaze. A nude romantic sandwich, please. Yours respectfully, Doris McSquirter.
1: Oh, I think that one deserves a little bit of a round of applause.
2: Oh, that was magnificent. Thank you.

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They are clearly a most primitive people.

0: I think it's time for a bit of She Sells Seashells or Sanctuary by the Seashore.
1: Seashore, Georgia.
2: Yeah, it's kind of like Haven.
1: Haven.
2: Ran out of ideas. Fuck it, listen to the song.

and Muttley, I thought my story about the Kinks was bad. You should have heard TTNS is what he was saying close to Mike.

0: with this. You do it, Fred.
1: Okay, that was the cult. I'm going to back announce something. Oh, my God, that's a terrifying prospect. Standing up with my back to the wall, I'm going to back announce the last song. That was the cult, and she sells Sanctuary.
0: So, I've got to say to you, it's amazing what you learn on this show when you close.
1: Oh, yeah.
0: Oh, the conversations about Welsh poets.
2: Oh, I thought you were talking about
0: Lily Riverton.
2: I thought you were talking about the Beagle's photo. Yeah, talk about the Welsh poets.
1: No, yeah.

0: my upper lip.
1: The only Welsh poet I know is Sam. You've got to be a certain age.
2: Yeah, no, I remember him. Yeah. Larry Welsh is coming.
3: Go in here.
1: My heart would be a fireball. Not where can we go in the celebration of all things rock?
3: I don't know.
2: All things rock. Oh, somebody's taking a photo for a report. Yeah.
3: The photographer meant that.
2: Oh, thank you.
1: I mean, I think Anu's great, but if you say Anu's plural, you have to be really careful where you put your apostrophes.
3: Not listen, don't listen.
2: Don't do it, don't think about it. Don't think about
1: it
2: at all.
1: About that.
2: No, God, what's up next, David? I think we better announce the next song before we dig ourselves into a heap of trouble. You do it.
3: Do the announce.
1: Do the announce.
3: Okay. Oh, what? Ladies and gentlemen, run to the hill, it's Iron Maiden.
1: You do realise you had 14 seconds.
2: Yeah, well, we'll have that as an awkward silence, can't we?
3: Do a little stretch before you run. Are you ready? Now, ladies and gentlemen, run to the hill.
1: 5, 4, 3.
3: Iron Maiden.
1: We got there.
3: Yeah, we got there.

0: For those of you in venue, we've got Jody coming up at 10 o'clock doing some vinyl. If we can play sort of DJ Tetris and make it all work. I'm still thinking.
1: The Nude Romantics. Slut faming since 2019.
2: How dare you!
0: Whoa, hello! Fred, are you right there? One more deck coming. We will have vinyl in the Stag's Head at 10 o'clock. Thank God for that, because I'm exhausted. So, Matt Lee.
3: Yes, darling.
0: How can I help you? I was going to say something about Jaws and where this went to, but I've completely forgotten.
3: About Jaws?
0: Jaws.
3: Jaws, the... Oh, the shark. It's the music.
0: Shark.
3: It's the shark. Yeah. I like sharks. Do you?
0: I like a severe Brazilian more.
3: Oh, right, yes. Yeah, the fish finger. We've not gone to slugging yet.
0: Actually, you're talking about Fred's guitar string there is too tight.
3: It's too tight. Yeah. Too tight.
0: We used to have a football song at the Arsenal about banjo strings. He's going...
3: Banjo string.
0: Ooh, ooh. Have you got a banjo string? I snap playing it with ping. Ooh. It is.
3: Painful memories. Oh, talking which.
0: Sorry, I've just got a direct at the moment as well. Oh, bloody hell, this job never ends. So, we're going to go with a bit of Rolling Stones.
3: What? I don't know which track. Is it a good one?
0: Jumping Jack Flash.
3: Oh!
0: It was your request. You put that on the list.
3: I do. I like a little bit of Jumping Jack Flash.
0: And then I'm going to come on your face with Slade.
3: I'm going to come on with Slade with a sort of West Midlands accent.
0: With Noddy Holder.
3: With a Noddy Holder. It's the

0: been premature before, I won't be premature again. Yes. Sorry, we made it. We're getting close.
1: Yeah, okay, there's 15 seconds left. You could start opening it back. Finish with explosions.
0: Ladies and gentlemen, that was Come On, Feel the Noise by the amazing, they're not Brummies, but they are from the West Midlands, Noddy and the crew. It's played.
1: Right. And then you were supposed to go somewhere, as you said, Slade, and then it hit the...
0: I did go somewhere, went over there, didn't I?
1: No, but it hit the... Right, okay.
0: Right.
1: Is this Radio 101 here?
0: We should go somewhere, so I went.
1: Hello, Anushka. We've got Anushka. Hello.
0: All right.
1: You're right, Skip. I didn't do that badly.
2: Oh, wow. We got Phila just posing for photographs.
1: Oh,
2: this is great.
1: Photos.
2: Yeah, sorry. We're posing for a photo right now, so we're not going to talk to you at all. There you go.
0: Nice post.
1: It's coming out of the dead air now.
2: Live on air. You can hear us have a photograph taken of us. Audio visual experience,
1: simply,
2: that one.
1: Simply PayPal me.fredsnow for a copy of said photo.
2: Yeah, that's right, that's correct.
1: For £4.99.
2: Yeah.
0: I don't seem to be lasting very long at the moment.
1: Is it drooping?
0: Yeah, I'm getting to that age.
2: Yeah, we'll share. There's nothing wrong with that, is there?
3: Oh, I'd like to feel your breath on the end of my microphone.
2: A double header.
0: Oh.
1: I thought very long and hard, talking of double entendres.
2: Oh, hello. Yeah, we're nothing if we're cheap.
1: I,

0: Ricky that we have.
1: Yes.
0: And I was minded of the, our European friends who departed a few years ago.
1: Yeah, they chose to leave. Yeah. I'm just transfixed by Fred shoving this in my face. It's a microphone, Mudley, get used to it. I washed it, come on. I like it. Sorry.
2: Smell my mic.
0: And I was absolutely minded by the fact, oh, Beckham's arrived. No, he hasn't, it's Tony. There we go. Sorry, you look like someone else. But anyway, bloody foreigner coming over here wanting to know what love is.
1: Oh.

0: The Nude Romantics. Milking my mumma's meaty mum.
1: Suppose you have a copy of Fly Fishing by J.R. Hartley. It is rather old. It's by J.R. Hartley.

0: never mind. Just a few uses, right?
1: Good old yellow pages. We don't just help in the nasty things in life, like a blocked drain. We help in the nice things, too.
2: You do? Oh, that's wonderful. Can you keep it for me? My name, oh yes, it's J.R. Hartley. Have you seen Bundle Tiger? Can you flush like Bundle?
3: Oh, as we draw down to the last couple of tracks, the last 10 minutes, we go with AC/DC, who shook me right along. I said AC/DC.

0: shaking all night long.
1: I've been shaking the whole night. I've been twitching.
0: I tell you honestly, I've been more than twitching. I've been effluviating right next to you.
1: Have you effluviating your fluid?
0: I have. The effluvia is strong in this one.
1: Yeah, it is. There's a lot of effluvia going on. That's hang on, we're getting.
2: Pretty awful from down here, to be honest.
0: Why do you always wait until we're open mic to.
1: That's when we're at our best. Yes. So, J.R. Hartley. The audience mocks J.R. Hartley.
0: He deserves it. Except Anu said it was beautiful.
1: Yeah, Fred's busy down there.
2: I love to go and kiss the map of Tasmania.
1: Oh, he's got his mic though. I didn't recognise that.
0: In the last minute we have before we.
1: Has it gone so quickly?
0: Rock and roll to
1: gone very quickly, yes.
0: It's just time to say this has been a Mood Romantics production for TTNS.live.
2: Yes, it has.
1: It's on the romantic and the nude.
0: The nude, yeah.
2: Well,
0: I have been David Devinal.
1: I have been Muttley.
2: And I've been Fred Snow.
0: We've got a Devinal at 50 party in 2 weeks. They'll be broadcast on TTNS.uk.
1: It's going to be Boston. It's going to be Boston Live.
0: It's Boston. In Boston.
3: No, don't worry about it, you'll
2: know. I know what he means. I think he means you're all going to have a chipper and a wonderful time.
1: Yes.
2: But it's Boston. But in Boston, which is also in the north of England and east coast of the USA, very confusing language your people speak.
1: And in Lincoln, did you say?

Evening all, it's Turf Wars back on the mic for the Thursday night show, and there's a new optimism spreading across the country, so hopefully I can reflect that in some of my tunes tonight.

Yeah, it's Joe Batan, the king of New York Latin soul and doo-wop in the 1950s New York. Lovely line in there, In July, Lemonade. And yeah, with this new optimism spreading across the country, Friday morning this song came into my head for some strange reason.

0: much needed injection of optimism and joy. Sweeping across the country, not only the football, but other things are happening too. Next up, we got somebody called Brother Joseph from Tel Aviv. And this is from 2021.
1: Look at the

That's Brother Joseph with Satisfied with me. New band from a 90s old, or new album from an old 90s band. This is Galliano from London. The album's called Pleasure, Joy and Happiness. And from it, it's Circles Going Round the Sun.

Yes, yeah, Galliano, new from Galliano. It's Circles Going Around the Sun. And next up, we need an Irish language lesson. So gather in. Auld one means wife. I need to look this up in my Irish slang dictionary. So auld one means wife. And to ride is to have sex, basically. And I know it's pre-watershed, but yeah. It'll give all new meaning to this song. The song is called I Don't Want to Ride Your Owl One Anymore.

I don't want to ride your old one anymore. 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From Dublin, if you're guessing. Next up, a Pete Dosh cover, Steppin' Razor with Joe Higgs. I think Junior Marvin's on guitar on this one.

Yeah, Steppin' Riser. Yeah, and it was Junior Marvin on guitar. That's Joe Hicks. Moving along, this is a proper groove, this is. And they're from Morocco, Fire Paris. And this is from a 2020 album. They have a new album out, which I've listened to a few times, but I've gone back to this album. And from it, yeah, as I said, this is a groove. This is Ilia Mata, and the band's called Bab Le Blues.

Yeah, I told you it was a bit of a groove. That's Bab Le Blues from Morocco. And I suppose with this newfound optimism spreading across the country, I think we just need to get on the dance floor and get some of that energy out. This is Batu, and the track's called Zeal.

that's great. That's Batu. He's a British producer and he's new. I've just heard that recently. And to keep you on the dance floor, we'll go back to 2008. And this is Mr. Scruff with Get On Down.

got Mr. Scruffwit Get On Down. Next up, we've got New from a band called Egoless. This is Vitae Eternae.

0: Without music, I think there'd be life. There won't be no world like that. Everybody'd be downhearted. Don't you think so?
1: Yeah, we do. And that was Egoless, which is new. This is Dub Eternal is the album. The tune's called Viti Eterni. I'm going to play a tune that I haven't listened to in a very, very, very long time. But I heard this a couple of weeks ago and I just had to put it on the playlist. This is Steely Dan. And this is Black Crow from the AJ album.

Yeah, that's Steely Dan, of course. And why use one chord change when you can use 42 in a song? So, yeah, that's Black Crow from 1977, way back. Next up, up to date, something new from a guy called Sam Evian, who seems to be the hottest producer in New York at the moment, indie guitar producer. This is from an album called Plunge, and a really nice tune called Rollin' In.

Yeah, that's Sam Evian, new album called Plunge, was rolling in. And Anu's enjoying that in the chat room. And please join the chat room if you're interested in a really interesting conversation about vegetables. Very good. Next up, we got Amaro Freitas, jazz pianist from Brazil. And he's joined by Brandy Younger, a young harpist. Really like the harp on this.

That's a Mario Freitas from Brazil. Moving along, we've got Minwe Lee, a new album called Hometown to Come. Really nice cinematic soundscape album, really nice. And this from it is Mirror Therapy for Phantom Pain.

That's Minwoo Lee from South Korea with Mirror Therapy for Phantom Pain. Last up tonight, we're going to have Roger Miller with Husbands and Wives. And keep that optimism going in the country. Keep passing that optimism on to other people. We've missed it for a while. Until the next time, see you then. Up next, Hearty Mills.

0: Good evening. You're listening to the Thursday Night Show. This is a new revolution. Thank you to El Jefe for a lovely mix of tunes, starting us off nicely. I'm going to be doing a Sundowner set. Sun's not.
1: Some point with a tribute set to Lee Scratch Perry. Good night.
2: Hello. Welcome to the Thursday Night Show. I'm sure you already knew that. I'm Alex Croft. Thanks a lot to D1. What a great set. Another 2 hours of great tunes. I never knew that he was such a talented music maker. And of course, happy birthday. I don't think I said it for your 50th. And many more. So I'm going to play what ended up being a hip-hop set, or hip-hop, spoken word, grime and the like. I was just going to do a random show of some stuff I liked, what I've been listening to recently. I accidentally ended up with an hour of sort of hip-hop adjacent stuff, so I thought, why not? But I'm not claiming to be an expert or anything. This first track is Danalogue versus Alabaster De Plume, two innovators of the London jazz scene. It was sort of inevitable, I think, that they'd end up collaborating.

us off with a rag.

So the lyrics to this, apparently taken from a poem by Anne Quinn called Berg, which, looking up, did sound quite interesting. I think I might have to try and read it. Not that reading poetry is generally my pastime activity, but why not? So next up, a band that's an interesting prospect. They're called Super Ego, previously known as Pau Negro, from Western Australia. I think they blend a few interesting genres. A bit jazzy, a bit punky, and with some hip-hop lyricism. This is Out of Body Stranger.

that's your luxury. The greatest thing that ever happened to me was being damn near 20 and leaving Los Angeles for the first time. I got out my bubble.

That was Tyler, the Creator, with a track called Massa from his recent album Call Me If You Get Lost. Builders alternative hip-hop with soul and jazz influences. I've got to say, I think alternative hip-hop's the genre, the subgenre that fits me best. I do enjoy how it allows musicians to be a bit more inventive and creative with their instrumentation and to approach topics other than guns, bitches and bling, as is the tradition. So we started off a bit chilled. We're going to be exploring mostly British stuff for a while now, into some grime and some punky stuff. This is a track, it's a couple of years old now, that features a load of fantastic female vocalists. Hope you enjoy.

pretty intense, yeah? So that was a guy, a band called AV Dummy. There's not an awful lot of information about that. I believe I heard it first on BBC Introducing. Not long ago, I think it's only come out a couple of weeks ago. And there's someone else who's been making waves on the scenes recently. I hope so anyway. Called Bob Villain. I think Iggy played him recently. But this is his latest release. And it's on the punk side of things. In fact, basically, it's not grime at all. But his previous releases have been a lot more on the grime side. Of which, by the way, I have played in the past. Just to point out, I've got my finger on the pulse and all that. This is called Pretty Songs.

I said George Floyd was murdered. He said, I can't say that. I said the neighbors called me. Station said they can't play that. Meanwhile, was hiding plain sight. Johnny Rotten tried to warn us way back. Maybe if I made pacifist punk. Non-violence always makes for a great track. Give a f*** about great lyrics, smooth flows. When the emperor's old gimmick is new clothes. Same old stories, nothing new told. Appear to speak truth, but don't be too bold. They say make a song for the radio. Hey ho, something to play on the day show. Your music upsets advertisers. It's about the peso, what they say goes. And so...

kept walking, and down an alley behind a bar, sitting on some metal steps, I saw a man. From the look and smell of him, it was clear he enjoyed a drink, but he wasn't in such a state I felt him to be any kind of irrational threat, so I approached him with due care. "Ah, Mr. Pip," he said out loud, "we've been awaiting you. My name is Elwood.

Now, what each of us says, I'll tell you now, is true. Whether or not you take that advice is for you to choose. At that point, he acted like someone had whispered in his ear, which, since no one else was there, was pretty damn weird. Awkwardly, I looked away and kinda

reverence, but the rewards of being pleasant are far more incandescent. With this information, I was encouraged to walk on. I continued alone through these empty streets, thinking over what Elwood had said, but at the same time thinking about how fucking strange the day had been so far. I was in my own little world when a hand was placed on my chest, and a guy said, "Look out, there's some broken glass on the floor there." I looked up. He said, "Hi, pleased to meet you. My name is Lloyd Dobler. I'll get straight to the point, won't take too much time from you. I'm probably the youngest person you'll get advice from today. And you may think a guy my age wouldn't have anything to say, but it's said that observation, that old age brings wisdom, and I observe every single life lesson I'm given. I won't attempt to tell you about how to love or be loved, because you get a different genie each time that lantern is rubbed. But I will offer you advice on dealing with life. It's ups and it's downs, it's troubles and it's strife. Now I'm sure you've had times you felt down and angry. You wanted to lash out, punch a wall and be manly. But the question I pose now will offer you a plan B, and maybe some peace and quiet for your friends and family. How hard is it to decide to be in a good mood, and then just be in a good mood? That's all I have to say, because it's a straight up fact. You control your emotions, it's as simple as that." He walked off then, leaving me to contemplate this brief encounter. I'd barely had time to realise I was being taught something before he was gone. And I was back on my way. On I walked, and almost immediately I spotted the next guy, and it couldn't be clearer. This guy was standing on the street corner, pacing back and forth. Skinny looking guy, leather jacket, tight jeans, retro look. I've rarely seen someone look quite so uncomfortable in their own skin, twitching, smoothing his hair back, kicking the floor, looking up and down the street. He clearly didn't enjoy waiting around, so I approached him quickly to put him out of his misery and to let him start his spiel. "Hi, my name is Billy Brown. I ain't gonna give you some quote.

last sentence, he was off down the street, hands in his pockets, hurrying away. Now quite accepted of the totally surreal time I was having, I rounded the corner and continued on to my next encounter. Resigned to the fact this was some kind of dream or hallucination, I made my way through the now dark street to the one window that had a light on. I walked through the unlocked door, which incidentally had blinds down, and a silhouetted figure like a film noir scene, but sadly no sign saying private eye. As I entered, a voice promptly said, "This journey's almost over. I'm the only one left. Allow me to introduce myself. My name is Walter Neff. The other guys have taught you things of great positive worth, but I'm afraid I'm here to bring you back down to earth so you can live your life in control and be nice. But even that will not promise you a happy life. You may think yourself in general to be a nice guy, but I'm telling you now,

0: throwing back to some Scroobius Pip there. What a fantastic album that was, actually. Sometimes have to remember. Some wise observations. They would all do well to observe. Next, some spoken word. A guy called Henry Rabbi. And he has 3 minutes to save the world.
1: 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Get knocked down, get up again. Defy, redirect, resist, ban the bomb. Food not bombs. Admit something went wrong. Just admit you can't fix it. Admit it couldn't be fixed. Throw some bricks, tax the rich, steal from the rich, eat the rich. March, strike, occupy, say goodnight. Say goodbye. 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Could it be better? Rewrite and redraft. Hone your craft. Go to workshops, go to symposiums. Free write every day. There's more than one way. Don't repeat yourself. Don't write the same poem over and over again. Don't repeat yourself. A full stop doesn't mean you've just reached the end. If you believe that you have no confidence, everything you write, everything you do, everything you think astounds me. If you are big-headed, calm down. Learn some humility. Stop egging on egos. Confidence conflicts with arrogance. Find what you hate and don't become one. Stare into the abyss. Give it a gift. Get to know it. If it stares into you, cook a meal for two. Learn to change yourself for good. Donate blood. Cuddle sloths. Spread love. Don't touch me. Wash your hands. Gender is fluid and free. There is no normal box to sexuality. Push idols off pedestals. Learn some history. Decolonize. Open a safe space. Go be unsafe. Understand your place in past evil's legacies. Smoke less. Less is more. Stop the war. Invest in the youth. Invest in science. Now, I might be biased, but invest in the arts. Cover your guitar in stickers. Demand your friends form bands. Support your local arts scene. Be an audience member. If it's pay what you can, when you can, pay a little bit more. Learn three chords. If you can, learn a few more. Don't write songs about how girl left you heartbroken. Nobody cares. If the ship is sinking, don't spend time reshuffling the deck chairs. Don't go down with it. Learn to swim. There is no binary of lose and win. Build communities. Form communes. Vote Labour. Vote Green. Vote for me. Refuse the vote. Dismantle this illusion of democracy. Smash restrictive hierarchy. Stop the pipeline. Stop thinking this is mine. Unname the rivers, the mountains, the seas, a flag in the ground, a land on a map, a deed to land. It won't make you free. Open borders. Live wherever. Human race survives together. Rip up your ticket for the rocket. Never mind this second earth. Find worth in this dirt. Understand the difference in what is right and what they deem a crime. Rethink how we go about thinking. Be brave, be bold, be another synonym. Eat healthy, take showers. Boots are made for walking. Get off social media. Communicating isn't already verbally talking. Move parliament to the local community centre. Free ice cream on Thursdays. There must be another way. It's not a simple case of doomed or redeemed. What does saving something actually mean? Do good as come clean. Is the world really worth saving? Time to do something. Time is fading. Stop the clock. Do something amazing. The best hope I've heard is to say we save the world. The end is close. I fear the worst. Before we save the world, let's save humanity first.

I do enjoy rapping in English accent, and there's a particular style that seems to be coming from the West Country at the moment, particularly anti-establishment. Apparently, rap is the world's favourite music, because I suppose it's cheap, let's say, to make, and you could, it's very, a lot of immediacy. You can talk to people about their worlds quite easily and with a quick turnaround. In a way, that's nice. So this guy is called BVA, standing for Be Very Aware. The album came out in May. Apparently he is a member of the 4Ls, and in looking this up, I realised I probably have seen him, because the 4Ls were supporting Ocean Wisdom when I saw him live a few years ago as label mates. And that leads me on nicely to Ocean Wisdom I'm playing next. I think it's fair to say he's my favourite rapper of current times, and I was excited to find this new album, which for some reason I knew nothing about. Here he's trading his normal technical prowess for saying something a bit more important, and apparently that's a bit of a theme for this album, for better or for worse, I suppose.

0: police enforcement, racial fever. 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
1: Alright, enough of the political points. Let's just play some bangers. This is a great track by Passaliu and Slow Tie. I think it's a single released ahead of an album, but since it came out a few months ago, we're still waiting. It's called Glidin'.

0: Like
1: Crafty 893 there. I really like his grime with an ear for bass and garagey sounds. That was a recent album that came out. Sir Spyro on that track, who I've just been listening to on BBC One Extra Catch Up. He does a regular hour of British grime and rap and such, and it's worth a listen if you're enjoying this stuff. So from a few miles north of me, this what Crafty 893 would call his ends, to a few miles south of me, if you hit the coast in Worthing, there's these guys called Noisy. And ironically, I think they sound now like Slow Tie did when he used to come at hip-hop and grime from a punky attitude. I think it's pretty exciting, and I'm going to be keeping an eye on these guys. This track is called Young Dumb.

0: 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Alright, fuck that. Leave it out to your older, innit? Young mindset forever.
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Had to leave a couple prints, not set the booking. I represent Queen, she was raised out in Brooklyn. 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It'd be nice if everybody was nice, but everybody ain't nice, so I'm a motherfucking asshole. I keep quiet, said this, and you, Jesus died for your sins. Same principle. Master in the universe isn't that difficult. All you do is synchronize the mental and the physical. Ready to die. Great light, hope, with soap my eye. 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Still not pop, that's word I lie.

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I still like it though. I never say never, never saying never's what's clever. I see you trying to pop while I'm plotting on another endeavor. Seriously, motherfucker, you should know better. Says you know worse. I got a vice right verse, not vice versa. Purpose on earth to reverse the inertia. More specifically, United States of America. What's happening? Filled enough catalogs, build a lot of cabin. Never mind, never die, but I'm dynamic. Never run, but I run shit and run gamuts. All planets, homie get it poppin' when I'm poppin' on Xanax. Homie get it poppin' in the crew neck on Phoenix. Every corny motherfucker gon' need Kleenex.

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Actually, that was just a phase. 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I rock Coney's, H's of the KKK. Make J's, that's not a JK. But I still might rock him if it wasn't so common. It's Coney, don't give a fuck, neither being honest. I do it for your viewing enjoyment. Rock a pair of new ones to my fluid involvement. What's more, IRS sack my sock drawer. 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
1: Bit of a strange one there from Homeboy Sandman. I've been a fan of his for a while, and I was really enjoying this album. It's produced by Aesop Rock, and I think that makes it a bit more listenable. The tunes, the beats are big. So this will be the last one from me. These guys are called Ahnellis, or I wouldn't know how to pronounce it. It's a Japanese husband and wife duo who play a sort of indie rock infused with some rap and some jazz. So thanks for listening. Stay tuned for DJ Forbes up next, and Sister Lo-Fi later on in the night. I shall see you next time.
2: I miss the days when house was more than just a genre.

I'm kind of glad that you didn't pick up. I kind of just wanted to call and hear your voice, so the voice recording was enough. I should hang up. What am I doing? So I feel kind of dumb, but I miss you. I've been thinking about you. I've been thinking about our love and how much I miss your touch. I miss being around you, hearing your laugh and holding your hand. I think of you every day, every day. I hope and I wish that you're doing okay. I want us to go back to the old days, cause I miss you. And I just thought of you, so I thought I'd call you to tell you, that it crossed my mind, and I took that as a sign that I should call and say hi. So that's all.

0: hope you don't think I lost my mind. I hope you don't think I'm crazy. This message is getting so long, so I should just say bye, but the idea of you listening to this, the thought of you on the other side of the line, I just can't hang up. I don't want this to end. Not again. Not again. Not again. I don't know if you miss me too. I mean, I haven't heard from you, but
1: I hope you do. I hope you do.
0: I'll always love you. Even if things never go back to what we were, what I became so used to, what I thought would be forever, forever. But anyway, I just called to say,

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Last thing, you know, the part when we thought things would never end, never stop hurting, and made us think things could not

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Everything stays.

anew.

You've made it, once again, to the 11th hour of the Thursday Night Show. For this hour, the signal will originate in Los Angeles, California. My name is Tuperf. Thanks, Sister Lo-Fi, for what apparently was a seamless transition. And that last Idris Elba track was amazing. Tonight, on my show, a tribute to noisy guitars, a celebration of feedback, distortion, unusual tunings, inspired by our very own Hardy Meltz, who professes to have long held an aversion to noisy guitars, but has had something of a breakthrough lately. We've begun the show with Neil Young from his improvised score for the 1995 Jim Jarmusch film Dead Man. This is called Guitar Solo Number 2. Later in the show, we'll also hear a proper song from Neil and Crazy Horse. There won't be a lot of deep, deep cuts tonight. Mostly an all-bangers night. So it goes. The first set proper will get underway with the King of Kings, Jimi Hendrix.

I couldn't do this without playing Rumble by Link Ray, the one that started it all. The distortion on this track was so upsetting to 1950 sensibilities, the record was banned in numerous radio markets because it was said to contribute to juvenile delinquency. The Yardbirds, from Michelangelo Antonioni's 1966 film Blow Up, that was Stroll On, featuring both Jeff Beck and Jimmy Page on guitar. The smashed guitar in that movie serving as an avatar for context and perception. It's a super cool movie and you ought to see it. From their 1967 masterpiece, After Bathing at Baxter, we heard Jefferson Airplane, The Last Wall of the Castle, Jorma Kaukonen and Paul Kantor on lead and rhythm guitar there, respectively. And that was a mostly 60s set, but I threw in one anachronism, My Bloody Valentine, You Made Me Realize, from the EP of the same name, released in 1988. I didn't get around to seeing MBV until 2007, and a 15 or 20 minute version of that song was the centerpiece of that tour, or the shows on that tour. If you were there, you know what I'm talking about. And the Delvettes. First time I've ever played a song for a second time on the Thursday Night Show. Had to do it last time around from 1966. A contender for my favorite garage rock song ever, with beautiful tone and distortion there in Jim Lauer's guitar work. And we started, of course, with the Jimi Hendrix Experience. Voodoo Child, Slight Return, the closing track on 1968's Electric Ladyland.

Mother Earth is pregnant for the third time, for y'all have knocked her up. I have tasted the maggots in the mind of the universe. I was not offended, for I knew I had to rise above it all, or drown.

I'm going to recap that last set. We're going to have a lot of time with this song, so don't worry. Guitarists Lee Rinaldo and Thurston Moore and their beautiful metal jukebox, their Sailboat Explosion from Sonic Youth's 1988 double LP Daydream Nation. That was Hey Joni. And before them, from the 1986 album Psycho Candy, the Jesus and Mary Chain, Never Understand. My oldest friend in the world, we've known each other since we were about 7 years old. In fact, he's a regular listener to this show. We'd have been about 19 or 20 when Psycho Candy came out, and I had a cassette of it. And I was driving him to a movie. We went to go see The Apartment, I think. And I was playing Psycho Candy for him. It was the first time he'd heard it. And he was insisting that my grandmother, it was my grandmother's car, that my grandmother's tape deck was malfunctioning because of the sound of that album. And he was not a square, believe me. He was more punk rock than I was. But even that, even he was a little taken aback by the sound of that album. From 1984, probably the poppiest tune on Husker Du's Zen Arcade, we heard Pink Turns to Blue. That's a Grant Hart song, and as always, that was Bob Mould on guitar. And as promised, that set began with Neil Young and Crazy Horse from 1979's Rust Never Sleeps. We heard Sedan Delivery. Ladies and gentlemen, the remainder of tonight's show will be taken up by two songs, maybe two and a half, including this one. Welcome to Late Nights on Freeform Radio. This is Funkadelic. I think I already mentioned that this is Eddie Hazel playing guitar. Maggot Brain from 1971, from the album of the same name. And after this, I don't know, I'm torn between two different songs of about the same length. One would be the live version of My Generation from Live at Leeds, The Who, and the other would be the actual sort of like inextricably paired songs by Slater Kinney, Let's Call It Love and Nightlight. Sister Lo-Fi, what do you choose? Should I play The Who? Should I play Slater Kinney? I don't know, man. There's too much music to fit into 1 hour. Anyway, we're going to enjoy the remainder of Funkadelic here, and I'll have to make a decision before the segue.

A decision has been made. I didn't hear from Sister Lo-Fi. He's chilling out to Eddie Hazel. But we're going to wrap up the show with Slater Kinney. Two from the Woods. Let's call it Love and Nightlight.